Goes. You're on the What's a Josh broadcast for today, Monday, the 27th day of July. Can you believe we are that far through the month already? I feel like the older you get, and maybe it's true, things go faster, don't they? Today is National Love is Kind Day, National New Jersey Day, National Creme Brulee Day, and National Scotch Day. If today's your day, if it's your birthday, and a happy birthday to Mike and Aaron, thank you so much for spending your day right here on the What's a Josh broadcast. Ooh.

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0: 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Hanging out on the What's a Josh broadcast. How you feeling today? You feeling all right? Oh, Monday. Got the Monday blues. How about some Monday motivation? We'll get your pep in your step here coming up in a few songs. Stick around. It's the What's a Josh broadcast.
1: Email from school about the incident today.
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On the What's a Josh broadcast, time for some Monday motivation, getting some positivity spread out around the world. Here's one for you. Small steps every day lead to big changes over time. Don't underestimate what you can accomplish by simply refusing to give up. That's a good one, isn't it? Yeah, I don't have who said that, but it sounds pretty smart. But it makes sense, though. I mean, how often do you underestimate yourself? Yeah, you got to stop doing that. I think that is one of the biggest flaws of humans, is that we constantly I mean, some people overestimate themselves a lot, but I think the good majority of us who are tapped with just raw firepower talent, we underestimate ourselves, and you got to stop doing that. Would love to hear your motivation for this Monday. Get a hold of me at whatsajosh.com. Click message me.

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1: Spreading some motivation here on the What's a Josh broadcast. Want to hear from you at whatsajosh.com for Motivational Monday from Karen. My favorite quote has always been, bloom where you're planted. It's gotten me through some tough seasons. I love that one. Mike, our trainer, he said, something good already happened today. I got to have breakfast with my teenage daughter before work. Those moments are getting fewer and fewer, so I appreciate them. Be motivated and make sure you spend time with your loved ones. And one from Emily, she's got some great news to share. And by the way, this is what Motivational Monday is all about. Give us your great news. Give us your quotes. Emily's got good news. I finally hit my savings goal this morning. It's not a fortune, but it's the first time I've stuck with a financial goal. I've been working at this for 3 years. Emily, congratulations. More on the way.
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0: On the What's a Josh broadcast, Motivational Monday. Want to hear your good news or your inspiring quotes? I gave you mine earlier. Small steps every day lead to big changes over time. Don't underestimate what you can accomplish by simply refusing to give up. My good news, went to the doctor last week. Everything came back pretty good. Lost 35 pounds. He was super happy with that. Cholesterol's down. Glucose is down. All good news. Denise said, my dad always said, a bad day fishing is still better than a good day at work. I smile every time I hear it. I like that one. Ashley's got some great news. She goes, Josh, on par with what you just said. I woke up feeling healthy. Sometimes that's all the motivation you need. And one from Tyler. I got an email saying I passed my certification exam. Been stressing about it for weeks. Tyler, congratulations.
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1: Hanging on the What's a Josh broadcast. So are you a self-checkout person? Do you enjoy that? Do you not really care? I'm one of that. I really don't care. Like, whatever. As long as the self-checkout's actually working. Anyway, what's going to be happening in New York, or at least somebody, is trying to get you a bit of a discount when it comes to self-checkout. All the information on this one's coming up next.
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Hanging out on the What's a Josh broadcast. You know, I'm one of those people when it comes to self-checkouts that I don't care. As long as I'm in and out of the store really quick, that's all I really care about. But apparently there's a New York lawmaker, Nikki Lucas, thinks shoppers deserve a break for doing the cashier's job themselves. Her proposed bill would require grocery stores and retailers that sell food, such as Target and Walmart and Kroger and whatever store you have in your area, to give customers a 10% discount when they use self-checkout. Supporters argue stores have saved big money by reducing staffing, so some of those savings should go back to the shoppers. The proposal is still in the early stages and hasn't been approved. Other states have introduced rules that limit self-checkout lanes or require more employees to supervise them. Like I said, I'm okay with it as long as everything's working okay. Whatever. It is what it is. That ship has sailed. The only thing I don't like is I don't like seeing myself when I'm trying to check out. That camera that you have in my face to intimidate me and then the big monitor of me checking out from the worst angle you could find, that's when I believe you've stepped too far. If you can't trust me to do it, then yeah, then you can bring a live cashier in.

0: That's going to do it for the What's a Josh broadcast on this Motivational Monday. I hope you are set up to have a great week. I'm hoping you have a bit of a smile on your face. I'll be back here tomorrow, same time, same place. Thanks for listening to the What's a Josh broadcast.
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0: 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Hello.
1: Howdy ho, good neighbor.
0: It's the Van Camp and Morgan Show. We is on the air this afternoon, this evening, wherever you are, whatever time you're listening to us. We don't even know. Because you could be listening on the podcast on demand, right? We don't know. We have no idea. But today is National Scotch Day. That we do know.
1: Huh?
0: Yum. Hey. My favorite spirit is scotch.
1: You do love yourself some scotch, eh?
0: I do. And on top of that, it's National Refreshment Day. So scotch, refreshment, they go together. The pause that refreshes. As a matter of fact. National Intern Day, if you got an intern working for a few dollars or no dollars, and say thank you to them today, would you please? Because, you know, they work hard.
1: Some interns get paid. I'm not too sure.
0: Some do, depending on what they're doing. Yeah. It's National Creme Brulee Day. See, I'm not a big creme brulee person, are you?
1: I love custard.
0: Ugh.
1: And seriously, I know it's fighting words for some. But I could really do with it. Just give me the custard.
0: Yeah.
1: You can eat the stuff on top. Don't eat it. But the thing about creme brulee for me is that I want the custard. And it's always such a small, shallow dessert. It's just a smattering of... It just wet my whistle for more custard.
0: Well, there you go.
1: Just bring me the custard.
0: Why don't you just get a bowl of custard. It's National New Jersey Day. I'm not sure why it is, but okay. National Love is Kind Day versus National Love is Expensive Day. And it's Take Your House Plant for a Walk Day today.
1: I thought you're about to say Take It to Work Day.
0: No. Every July 22nd, we encourage plant parents to bring their beloved green companions outdoors. This unique observance promotes fresh air, natural sunlight, and a change of scenery for indoor plants, fostering their growth and your bond. Grab your favorite potted friend, choose a scenic route, and enjoy a refreshing walk together, depending on how much you can carry. My God. Because potted plants can be heavy.
1: If I see my neighbors walking around the neighborhood with their potted plants,
0: you know what they're doing. They heard the show. Watched damn near all of Ted Lasso over the weekend. I had already seen most of it. I missed most of the last season. And I still need to see the last half of season 3. I know what happens. This show's been off the air for 3 years.
1: Well, I'm officially watching it.
0: Are you watching it? Because you've got until the 5th of August. And we're going to start talking about it. Because the new season starts on the 5th of August. It is one of the... It is one of the most heartwarming shows.
1: It is a
0: without
1: fine
0: being
1: show.
0: Hokey, you know, without being that kind of, you know, that kind of, oh, wow, who needs that syrupy, sappy stuff? It just gets you. It does get you.
1: It gets you.
0: Plus, they drop a bunch of F-bombs, you know, so
1: there's
0: what's not to
1: that.
0: Love?
1: Yeah.
0: What's not to love? Anyway, Ted Lasso, season 4, the season they weren't going to make, is due out on Apple TV on the 5th. And I don't know if they're going to release it a week at a time. I think they are. I don't think they're going to release the entire season all at once. But I could be wrong. I could be wrong about that. But yeah, anyway. Leading up to the big teary ending of season 3. Which was supposed to be the end of it all. So, I don't know.
1: Okay.
0: Yeah. But they...
1: So they actually do it like it was ending and then it wasn't ending?
0: There was no intent to do any more than 3 seasons.
1: Okay.
0: Ever.
1: Ever.
0: By popular demand... all the people got back together and said, like, yeah, we can all do this. So, anyway, I'll accept a couple of people who won't be in season 4, but it's a different...
1: The key people are there,
0: story.
1: Right?
0: The first 5 people on the call sheet. Anyway. All right, it's time for the show to begin, so let's go.

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0: It's that 90s channel. That little sports betting app on your phone might be costing more than just a bad parlay. There's a new study. There's a new study that suggests legalized online sports betting is leading many Americans to save less, invest less, and take on more debt.
1: No, duh, really?
0: Duh, really?
1: What else would that be happening?
0: Duh. I know. Researchers analyzed financial records for more than 183,000 U.S. households.
1: Goodness.
0: That's a lot.
1: Yeah.
0: And found that frequent sports bettors reduced their investment deposits by 56% after online betting became legal in their state.
1: Yeah, I bet it did.
0: So instead of investing, they're taking, you know, some of that money and playing the ponies or playing the football teams or the baseball teams or boxing or whatever. Even more eye-opening, for every dollar deposited into a sports book account, investment savings dropped by
1: 20%. 20%? Okay.
0: Now, here's what they never tell you. How much do people win? How often do people win? What are the odds of winning?
1: They do tell you, kind of, but
0: it's like...
1: But do they really? Yeah.
0: I mean, if everybody knew that they had 1 in 500% chance of winning something when they bet on it, would they still bet on it? Well, of course they would. I mean, look at the lottery. I mean,
1: true.
0: You got a 1 in 2.9 million chance of winning anything in a lottery draw.
1: But some people bet.
0: Yeah, well, the lottery's not supposed to be gambling. Lottery's, you know, because it helps schools. That's not really gambling.
1: But, in a sense it's not. But to some people, it still has that essence to it.
0: And this is just sports betting. This has nothing to do with people who, like, you know, gamble at casinos around the world.
1: Right.
0: And on cruise ships. I mean, there's a lot of money being spent there, right? Being lost and spent.
1: Oh, yeah.
0: The biggest financial hit was also seen among people who already had limited resources, limited savings, higher credit card debt, increased loan payments, all that. These are the people who bet the most, which is kind of scary.
1: Right.
0: So we're just going to give you a little public service message right here. 1-800-GAMBLER.
1: Okay.
0: We're not kidding. I mean, that's a real phone number.
1: If you need
0: to talk to somebody about gambling, or you even think you have a gambling problem, 1-800-GAMBLER. We did our part. Now we can go back to being our ruthless selves. Relentless. Somebody called us relentless.
1: Really?
0: Yeah, Van Camp and Morgan are relentless. Researchers noticed frequent bettors were also spending more on restaurants, alcohol, and cable, suggesting sport betting may trigger broader spending habits instead of simply replacing another form of entertainment. Well, you know, if you win, of course you're going to drink more, eat more. But you got to have the cable just so you can see the games and stuff.
1: Sure.
0: You know, you don't want to just look that stuff up on your phone. You want to watch it on the big screen.
1: You know, you can go to your local pub.
0: Oh, yeah, but that costs money. more money to bet if you stay at home. That's all I'm saying.
1: You can bet, but you can be drinking while you're betting.
0: That's true, too.
1: Yeah.
0: Yeah.
1: While you're eating wings.
0: Yeah, wings. Anyway, it turns out the house isn't your only competition. Your retirement account is, too. Remember, kids, 1-800-GAMBLER if you think you've got a problem.
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And we used to watch sports to relax. Now people need therapy because the third string tight end dropped one pass.

0: There are things you didn't know you need to know today. They're ripped from the headlines, and that is the way that we want you to know them. These things that you didn't know.
1: Okay, all right. We gotta move on. Holy moly. Jeez.
0: Oh, it's getting on a roll. Uh-huh. LeBron is heading to Philly. LeBron James has agreed to join the 76ers.
1: Hey, LeBron, don't let the screen door hitch on the way out.
0: Let's say.
1: We're fine. We're fine.
0: Here, let me hold the door for you.
1: Yeah, go right ahead, man.
0: Oops, did I let it go? Did I let it go before you cut out the door? Sorry.
1: No thanks for the memories. How's that?
0: Oh my gosh.
1: Jeez.
0: He'll be teaming up with Jaylen Brown, Tyrese Maxey, and Joel Embiid.
1: Yeah.
0: To form what many are already calling the NBA's newest super team.
1: Fine. That's fine.
0: Okay.
1: Yeah, whatever.
0: Expectations are sky high.
1: Yeah, I'll bet.
0: And anything short of a deep playoff run will probably be viewed as a disappointment. He's trying to get Bronny to go with him. And,
1: Yeah.
0: Bye.
1: Bye. See ya.
0: Comic-Con Pack San Diego again.
1: Yeah, Comic-Con. Yeah, just got done. Yeah.
0: Around 135,000 fans.
1: As usual.
0: Yep.
1: That's a lot of people.
0: That's a lot of fans.
1: Mm-hmm.
0: Comic-Con International 2026 is what it was called.
1: Yep.
0: Where one of the biggest moments came during the panel for Spaceballs, the new one.
1: I can't wait.
0: Whoop, whoop.
1: Can't wait.
0: Fans also got a surprise appearance from Johnny Depp. He showed up as...
1: Johnny Depp.
0: He showed up as Ebenezer Scrooge because Comic-Con has apparently decided normal entrances are overrated.
1: The new Johnny Depp.
0: Yes.
1: The new Johnny Depp fragrance, Scrooge.
0: Oh. Isn't there, I think there's a movie he's doing.
1: By Dior. Yeah, he's doing obviously he's doing Scrooge. I don't know.
0: Which he would be really good at.
1: He'd be great at.
0: Yeah.
1: Whatever.
0: No, there will be no Christmas Carol that will top the Muppets Christmas
1: All
0: Carol
1: right.
0: for me.
1: Okay.
0: I don't care
1: All
0: who
1: right.
0: does it.
1: Fair enough.
0: Finally.
1: Yeah.
0: Oh, when is Spaceballs coming out?
1: April.
0: Just so far away.
1: Yeah.
0: Finally, a beer that pairs with literally everything.
1: A beer that pairs with everything?
0: Everything.
1: Yeah.
0: So I guess, does this endanger wine?
1: I don't know.
0: If you're visiting the Minnesota State Fair next month, Dual Citizen Brewing Company, they're debuting...
1: Dual Citizen.
0: Lord. They're debuting a beer that tastes like ranch dressing.
1: Can I throw up in my mouth?
0: Oh,
1: I can't believe
0: man.
1: That. Ranch dressing beer? Ugh.
0: Hey, veggies are excited to be invited to the party now.
1: The only veggie that matters is the veggies that are already in beer. We don't need any more veggies. We're good with the veggies that make up beer.
0: Beer that tastes like ranch dressing?
1: No.
0: I don't understand.
1: All shapes.
0: This does not compute.
1: Oh.
0: Oprah.
1: Almost.
0: Had a very different name.
1: Oh, did she?
0: Oprah Winfrey revealed that her birth certificate actually says Orpah. Uh-huh. which is the biblical character from the Book of Ruth. There actually is
1: really?
0: An Orpah.
1: Oh, wow. An Orpah.
0: But family members kept accidentally calling her Oprah, and the nickname stuck.
1: It's because they couldn't spell Orpah.
0: Maybe because people refused to say
1: it's
0: Orpah.
1: It's like Favre. Like Brett Favre. So who came up with that? Favre. Yeah.
0: And,
1: Yeah. Well, there's lots of them out there.
0: And Guy Fieri.
1: Guy Fieri. That's with an Italian accent. Fieri. There's nothing wrong with Fieri.
0: But Favre and now we have Orpah. So it's one of the few times a lifelong branding decision was made by people who couldn't pronounce the name correctly.
1: There you
0: so
1: go.
0: Now we know Orpah is her actual name.
1: Her actual name. Orpah Winfrey.
0: Orpah! That's what I was thinking.
1: And those are some things you didn't know you needed another day. Ripped
0: from the headlines.

0: sometimes happy endings just take the scenic route.
1: Oh?
0: Not like, hey, happy endings, hubba hubba. Just,
1: wow.
0: You know,
1: only you would say
0: happy
1: that.
0: Endings.
1: Okay.
0: A Nebraska family has been reunited with their dog, Chung.
1: Yeah?
0: More than 5 years after he disappeared from their home in Lincoln in 2021.
1: Wow.
0: Family never stopped hoping they'd see him again. Then out of nowhere, a friend spotted a social media post about a dog that was found behind a truck stop in Indiana.
1: Oh.
0: Which is about 642 miles from where Chong vanished. And it was him.
1: For sure it was him.
0: Reunion almost hit another speed bump when the family learned someone had microchipped Chong during the years he was missing.
1: Oh.
0: And shelter staff first had to contact the person listed on the newest microchip before releasing the dog. Fortunately, after the required 3-day waiting period passed without a response, Chong was allowed to return to his original family.
1: So somebody microchipped him in between being lost, and they claimed to be his owners? Is that the deal?
0: That was the deal.
1: How could they prove, without a shadow of a doubt, that that was their pup? 5 years later, I wonder.
0: They probably couldn't.
1: Yeah.
0: But because everything went in their favor as far as, you know, this person didn't come to the thing. This person, So,
1: well,
0: it all worked out.
1: All worked out. And no matter what, Chong's got a forever home.
0: Well, back home, he was introduced to Chi Chi, which is the dog the family adopted after losing him.
1: Aw.
0: And at first, Chong seemed a little confused by the whole situation, but it did not take long before he was cuddling up with his owner and happily barking as if he'd never left.
1: Aw. That's a good news feeling story. Why are we doing it? That's not us. No, that's great. No, we are dog lovers. We are dog lovers. And big proponents of, yes, microchip your dogs and your cats, you know, because you never know if they're going to turn up somewhere. And, you know, could be 600 miles, could be 20 miles, could be 5 miles.
0: Yeah.
1: You know, but at least, you know, if the authorities can scan your dog and figure out who owns your dog, then your dog gets brought back to you. And that's wonderful. So,
0: that is wonderful.
1: It's a wonderful thing. And this sounds like it's the right thing. So, anyway, well, we appreciate that. Thank you so much for a little good furry news this morning. It's Van Camp and Morgan.
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0: It's that 90s channel. All things 90s. Now, it's a little late in the season for weddings, but some people are still going to be getting married. And I guess getting married is a year-round thing anymore, right?
1: It's a year-round thing, and some people are fall people, and they want to get married in the fall.
0: Well, if you mention the word prenup, and suddenly everyone becomes a relationship expert. According to marriage and legal professionals, prenuptial agreements come with some very real advantages and some equally important drawbacks. So here we go with some pros and cons experts point to for when it comes to getting a prenup before you get married. That's what they mean, prenup, prenuptials. Okay?
1: Prenup.
0: Yeah. Pros. Encourages honest conversations about money before marriage. Yep, it does. At least you get all of it out on the table. Cons. Can create suspicion and erode trust before the wedding. Yes, it can. Pro. Protects partners with different spending habits. That's a kind way of saying that, right? Cons. It's impossible to predict how life will change over the decades. That's true, too. Pro. Helps safeguard children and inheritances from previous relationships. Cons.
1: Oh, man.
0: May not actually reduce legal costs if challenged in court. Yeah, well, there's that, too. Pros. Makes important financial decisions while the couple is still getting along. You know, before they don't get along anymore.
1: Yeah.
0: Cons. Negotiations may create an imbalance of power or feelings of coercion.
1: Not so far.
0: Pros. Protects assets in the event of divorce or death, of course. And cons. Some attorneys say many prenups are eventually overturned because of legal flaws. And one last pro. Tests whether couples can have difficult but necessary conversations. Now, experts stress that a prenup isn't automatically romantic or unromantic. Instead, they say it's simply another financial planning tool. You know what? If couples are already financial planning before they get married, good for them, right?
1: Good for them.
0: Because it's a lot tougher the longer you go in life. Whether it's the right move depends on the couple, their assets, family sitch, and perhaps most importantly, whether they can have an honest conversation before saying, I do.
1: And I think everyone should enter the whole maid conversation into it.
0: The maid conversation?
1: Yeah, enter like a prenup.
0: Oh, prenup. Yeah. Right.
1: In a discussion, like, who's going to take out the trash? Who's going to do this? Who's going to do that?
0: I don't think that's part of a prenup, but okay, whatever.
1: But it's part of a discussion during a prenup.
0: I guess you're right.
1: Like, are you compatible for marriage? You have the same philosophy.
0: I got you.
1: So, regardless, there's going to be...
0: Whether it has to do with money or not. Just a prenup conversation, right?
1: Sure.
0: And an agreement. Till death do us part, with exhibits A through F attached. It's Van Camp and Morgan.

0: Geico knows there's a home you and a road you. 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He's not in an RV. He's at home, watching the great outdoors on TV.
1: For the lone gazelle, there sadly is no escape.
0: Meanwhile, road you always has an escape in an RV covered with Geico's added 24/7 emergency roadside service, so he can explore more of the great outdoors in real life. Except maybe the ravine where the gazelle got stuck. Road you should avoid that. It feels good to be a road you. It feels good to Geico.

0: 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It's Monday. It's time for the nerd news.
1: Nerd news.
0: All the headlines from science.
1: Science. We love science.
0: For this week. Hey, Stanford researchers used artificial intelligence to identify a naturally occurring molecule that suppresses appetite and reduces weight in animal studies. Early results suggest it may work similarly to GLP-1 drugs while avoiding some common side effects, though human testing is still needed. They're calling this maybe the natural Ozempic. Who knows? Scientists found that carefully planned prescribed burns may be the best way to protect giant sequoias from catastrophic wildfires. Regular lower intensity fires help remove the fuel that feeds today's destructive mega fires. I don't think that's anything new, but okay, glad science is finally owning up to that. Researchers tested several popular AI calorie counting apps and found that they underestimate calories and fat by roughly one third, sometimes missing about 345 calories in a meal.
1: No.
0: That's enough to turn a healthy lunch into an unexpected dessert. Come on. Wow.
1: Wow.
0: That's not good. Don't trust that AI food app, I guess.
1: Well, as resistant as I have been, somewhat, I find that I've been baking with AI.
0: Oh, really?
1: Yeah. Mm. And I'm asking AI everything. I'm having it identify bugs.
0: Bugs?
1: And,
0: oh,
1: yep.
0: Yeah. Well,
1: and,
0: yeah.
1: And I'm asking it about...
0: You're using it as a tool.
1: I've asked it about... It'll tell you about the calories, nutrition value, everything else. So,
0: but now we're finding out you can't trust it. Scientists used the CRISPR or CRISPR gene editing to make prostate cancer cells easier for the immune system to recognize, potentially making immunotherapy much more effective against the disease. That's good news.
1: That is good news.
0: Physicists explained that distant galaxies can appear to move away faster than light because space itself is expanding, not because anything is breaking Einstein's famous speed limit. New computer models suggest massive rift valleys on Venus may be forming today, indicating the planet remains far more geologically active than once believed. A new analysis suggests our sun contains about 55% more silver than previous estimates, giving astronomers a better understanding of how elements are created and distributed throughout the galaxy. And there you go. That's our nerd news for this week.
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1: I am having creme brulee.
0: Creme brulee.
1: Mm-hmm. Sans crackly stuff on the top. You know what? Fine, I'll eat it.
0: You'll eat it.
1: But I want it with extra brulee.
0: Extra brulee.
1: Or okay. Creme, whichever one it's going to be. I want extra creme.
0: Whichever one is going to be. Here's some things you probably didn't know yesterday. The Sharp Electronics Company got its name because the founder also invented Ever Ready Sharp Mechanical Pencil. Now they make all kinds of stuff, from microwaves to televisions. Yeah. Thomas Edison predicted in 1894 that it would be scientifically impossible for someone to ever make a phone call across the United Ocean. But obviously it was wrong, and it happened for the first time in 1927, a few years before he died. So, yeah.
1: Well, what do you know?
0: Yeah. Every single odd number has the letter E in it when you spell it out. 1, 3, 5, 7, 9. Yeah. Duke University is named after James Buchanan Duke, the guy responsible for creating the modern cigarette. Yeah. Okay.
1: The modern cigarette?
0: Yeah. Somebody had to create it,
1: I guess.
0: The term smart aleck comes from a pimp named Alec Hogue from New York City in the 1840s. He'd rob his prostitutes' clients and thought he could get away with it by bringing the cops.
1: The coppers?
0: Bribing the cops. He'd rob his prostitutes' clients and thought he could get away with it by bribing the cops, but they eventually decided he thought he was too smart for his own good, smart aleck. There you go. Those are our tasty bits for today.

0: Do you like Costco's croissant?
1: Yeah.
0: They're pretty good, huh?
1: They are.
0: I think the thing that I dislike about them is that they're only like good for like a day. You buy them and they're good through tomorrow. I can never find them longer than about a day or two.
1: That's the world of bacon.
0: And how am I supposed to like eat like 20 croissants in one day? I can't do it.
1: Well, generally you're buying it from Costco is bulk.
0: I get that.
1: For a crowd.
0: A fancy New York City bakery is trying to butter up customers after a viral TikTok accused it of serving Costco croissant at boutique prices.
1: Uh-oh.
0: Yeah, the video showed a delivery worker carrying boxes with Costco logos into bougie La Parisienne bakery in Manhattan. Leading viewers to wonder if the upscale pastries came straight from the warehouse club. They are yummy.
1: And maybe they just ran short one day.
0: Where are you going to go for croissant? You didn't have time to bake any, maybe they ran out, right? You're right.
1: Yeah.
0: Because they bake in the middle of the night. And maybe they had a run.
1: Maybe their baker got sick.
0: That's true, too. Critics quickly accused the bakery of buying bulk croissant and marking them up. The bakery, however, says that's not what happened. All of their croissants are baked fresh at the company's production facility in Coney Island and explained the Costco boxes are simply reused to transport baked goods.
1: Sure they were.
0: The baker says the only thing wholesale was the cardboard, not the croissant.
1: If you say so.
0: Costco, we sell in bulk. Bakery, we sell by the vibe. We sell by the vibe. All right, there you go. Well, what do you think? You go check out that bougie bakery in Manhattan, and you tell us if you can tell the difference between theirs and Costco. Yeah.
1: Yeah.

0: Hey, it's time for our fast facts. You can use fast enough. Here we go. Here's today's melee of fast facts.
1: Melee. All right.
0: 21% of kids say singing is the most annoying thing their parents do.
1: What?
0: Singing. Yeah, and probably that's when they're stuck in the car because they're held captive at that point. Yeah. 35% of people would forego a pay raise in exchange for having their boss fired. Oh, that says something, doesn't it?
1: There are times I would have even given money back. It's like, here, you can cut my pay.
0: If you just
1: do this.
0: 80% of kids under the age of 13 only play with 20 or less of their toys.
1: Oh, really?
0: That's crazy. 45% of us have an entrepreneurial idea, and 41% say we've done nothing about it. Another 4%. I've done a bunch.
1: What gets me is I have these ideas. I have nothing to do with them.
0: Well, you know what? Pay somebody to flush them out for you. That's what people do. Doesn't mean you have to do things. Just you have the idea, pay somebody to carry it out for you. You have to have money then. And that, we know you don't
1: see,
0: have any.
1: See, there's the problem is that it's going to take.
0: Anyway,
1: I'm a good charity if anyone wants to donate.
0: The average person walks the equivalent of 5 times around the world in their lifetime. Wow, that's a long time. My feet are tired. According to a recent survey, 20% of men say that if their significant other gives them a surprise gift, he immediately thinks that something's wrong. Okay. A survey says 40% of moms wear their pajamas to make things go smoother in the morning when they take their kids to school. There's nothing wrong with that, unless you got to get out of the car. And even then, so what? You won't be the only mom.
1: No.
0: Vincent Van Gogh sold only one painting in his entire lifetime. No wonder he was depressed.
1: Really?
0: That's true.
1: Sold one painting.
0: I don't think, actually, I think the story was he didn't want to sell his paintings. His art wasn't for sale. The world record for stuffing drinking straws in your mouth at once. Wow. You're not going to believe this. 459 straws. That's the world record. Jeez, that's a lot of straws. That's a box and a half full of straws. Boxes come, like straws come in a box of 500. Think about that for a second. That's a lot of straws. 6% of women have shopped online while working out. There's an effective use of multitasking, right?
1: Right.
0: In a men's health survey, 46% of men say they experience a wedgie on a daily basis. 46% of men. The other 54% of men are commando. In a Yahoo survey, 26% of people say their significant other regularly laughs when they sleep. Yeah, I've been known to do that. And there you go. Those are our fast facts you can use for today.
2: 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And they weren't even scratch and sniff. What's up with that? Or when Jennifer Aniston and Matthew Perry taught us how to use Windows 95. 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

gentlemen of the class of 99, wear sunscreen. If I could offer you only one tip for the future, sunscreen would be it. The long-term benefits of sunscreen have been proved by scientists, whereas the rest of my advice has no basis more reliable than my own meandering experience. I will dispense this advice now. Enjoy the power and beauty of your youth. Oh, never mind. You will not understand the power and beauty of your youth until they've faded. But trust me, in 20 years, you look back at photos of yourself and recall in a way you can't grasp now how much possibility lay before you and how fabulous you really looked. You are not as fat as you imagine. Don't worry about the future, or worry, but know that worrying is as effective as trying to solve an algebra equation by chewing bubblegum. The real troubles in your life are apt to be things that never crossed your worried mind, the kind that blindsides you at 4 p.m. on some idle Tuesday. Do one thing every day that scares you. Sing. Don't be reckless with other people's hearts. Don't put up with people who are reckless with yours. Floss. Don't waste your time on jealousy. Sometimes you're ahead, sometimes you're behind. The race is long.

bank statements. Stretch. Don't feel guilty if you don't know what you want to do with your life. The most interesting people I know didn't know at 22 what they wanted to do with their lives. Some of the most interesting 40-year-olds I know still don't. Get plenty of calcium. Be kind to your knees. You'll miss them when they're gone. Maybe you'll marry. Maybe you won't. Maybe you'll have children. Maybe you won't. Maybe you'll divorce at 40. Maybe you'll dance the funky chicken on your 75th wedding anniversary. Whatever you do, don't congratulate yourself too much, or berate yourself either. Your choices are half chance. So are everybody else's. Enjoy your body. Use it every way you can. Don't be afraid of it or what other people think of it. It's the greatest instrument you'll ever own. Dance. Even if you have nowhere to do it but in your own living room. Read the directions, even if you don't follow them. Do not read beauty magazines. They will only make you feel ugly. Get to know your parents. You never know when they'll be gone for good. Be nice to your siblings.

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Travel. Accept certain inalienable truths. Prices will rise. Politicians will philander. You too will get old. And when you do, you'll fantasize that when you were young, prices were reasonable, politicians were noble, and children respected their elders. Respect your elders. Don't expect anyone else to support you. Maybe you have a trust fund. Maybe you'll have a wealthy spouse. But you never know when either one might run out. Don't mess too much with your hair, or by the time you're 40, it will look 85. Be careful whose advice you buy, but be patient with those who supply it. Advice is a form of nostalgia. Dispensing it is a way of fishing the past from the disposal, wiping it off, painting over the ugly parts, and recycling it for more than it's worth. But trust me, on the sunscreen.

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Yeah. 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
1: 6 o'clock in the West. Good morning. It's Van Camp and Morgan Show on the air with the Goo Goo Dolls on That 90s Channel.

0: Welcome in. It's time for the show to begin. You got us, Van Camp and Morgan.
1: We're here.
0: Heidi Ho.
1: Present and accounted for.
0: And bells welcome on to National Milk Chocolate Day.
1: Oh, hello.
0: Yeah.
1: Yes, thank you.
0: Yeah. I mean, yes.
1: Please, thank you.
0: I can't remember the last time I had chocolate milk. It's been a while. It's
1: I actually had a little bit of chocolate milk probably about a week ago.
0: Yeah, I mean, you know, it's good.
1: I love chocolate
0: milk. I mean,
1: milk.
0: It's bad if you're lactose intolerant, but who cares? Chocolate milk. Actually, it's not chocolate milk day. It's milk chocolate day.
1: Milk chocolate day.
0: That's different.
1: It is different,
0: it
1: yes.
0: It is different, yeah, sorry.
1: However, you can still put your...
0: Your milk chocolate in your chocolate milk.
1: You can.
0: Yeah.
1: Yeah.
0: Milk chocolate actually makes chocolate palatable. Yeah. It does. I mean, that was the whole thing about Hershey's, just discovering milk chocolate was what made it to where we could have candy bars. And, you know, because chocolate's actually not super sweet by
1: true
0: nature. Yeah. It's also National Water Park Day today. So it's a perfect day for that because it's hotter than blazes. Go to the water park, get wet, hang out in the pool.
1: Yes.
0: It's World Nature Conservation Day.
1: Always a good day.
0: Or
1: should be every
0: World
1: day.
0: Conservation Day, also called World Conservation Day.
1: Okay.
0: World Hepatitis Day. I think that's for awareness of hepatitis, not that you want to get hepatitis.
1: No, don't go out searching for some hepatitis.
0: And today is also Buffalo Soldiers Day.
1: Excellent.
0: Which, of course, honors the African American Army regiments established by Congress in 1866.
1: Yes, sir.
0: Recognizes their service and contributions to U.S. history. The Buffalo Soldiers Day.
1: An amazing, amazing group.
0: Yeah, amazing. Salute.
1: Yes.
0: Speaking of the government, the U.S. Postal Service is warning us consumers to avoid leaving checks in their blue collection boxes for long periods after a rise in check washing scams. Okay, that's where thieves steal mailed checks, erase the ink, and alter the payee or amount.
1: I hate mailing checks.
0: Officials recommend mailing checks inside the post office whenever possible. 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Check fraud and mail theft now cost Americans more than $1 billion, with a B, each year.
1: Mm-hmm.
0: Wow.
1: Ergo.
0: Get some black... I like black gel pens, actually. I really like those. Some people don't.
1: Black gel pen... And the funny thing is that you get a Sharpie. You can still see through the Sharpie. But they have these cool little things that you can get through, like, you know, you can order them or stationery stores. And you can roll them.
0: Oh, and
1: it... Or stamp them.
0: Yeah.
1: And they're like all these little diggy zaggies.
0: It's for retracting.
1: They're so fun.
0: And redacting.
1: Yes, and for if you want to, there's some people who
0: emails
1: do this for their for their mail. And you know what? There's some people I know who don't toss their mail in the trash until they eat them.
0: I shred every piece of mail that has a name and an address on it. I do. Yeah. Mm-hmm. All right. So there you go. A little warning from the post office. Meanwhile, it's time to get the show started. So here we go.

0: You're listening to that 90s channel, the biggest hits of the 90s and more. Have you ever looked at your phone and suddenly seen SOS at the top of the screen?
1: Yeah.
0: Yeah. I mean, has it ever made you wonder what the heck that is?
1: I mean, I haven't put the SOS on there, so I'm not too sure.
0: No, you don't do it. It's actually done by the carrier.
1: What? How?
0: Well, SOS, I guess, means that you can only make 911 calls.
1: Oh.
0: That means that you're out of service or whatever, SOS only. Yeah.
1: You're SOS.
0: You are SOS. That's not
1: or
0: what
1: SOL.
0: It means.
1: SOS is SOL.
0: Yeah, SOS is SOL. All right. So yesterday, thousands of cell phone users had that reaction about SOS when T-Mobile customers across the country reported widespread outages. More than 60,000 complaints pouring into Down Detector at the peak of the disruption. Verizon users also experienced service problems, while AT&T saw a smaller spike that appeared to clear up a little more quickly yesterday. But I didn't notice it. I mean, I think my phone, although I was on Wi-Fi most of the day yesterday, so it wouldn't have mattered, right? Because this is, you know, the 5G being down more than anything. Yeah.
1: And what you have to wonder, in the whole world of cell towers and such, how in the world is it? I don't know.
0: What?
1: It's weird.
0: What's weird?
1: Well, because how can so many towers be out, or how much so much cell service be out at one time? How?
0: Right, right. Well, normally it comes down to network problems and not necessarily, you know, cell tower stuff.
1: You know what's weird, though?
0: Hmm.
1: I was watching a car chase on my phone.
0: Yeah.
1: Okay? Last night.
0: Last night?
1: Watching a car chase on my phone.
0: Yeah.
1: Or was it the night before? I don't know. Was it last night? I don't know. Time blends. And then I was watching Big Bang Theory on HBO Max.
0: Yeah.
1: Okay? So, at the same time, HBO Max did a refresh.
0: Uh-huh.
1: And then started in the middle of an episode, okay?
0: Yeah.
1: It went to the new one.
0: Oh,
1: Stewart. Oh, you didn't say the world. And then when my phone got done refreshing,
0: yeah,
1: the helicopter pilot said, "I don't know what just happened."
0: Oh, wow.
1: I know.
0: Maybe we had an ELP or something at that time.
1: Seriously, they are not connected whatsoever. And I thought, that's weird.
0: Well, telecom analyst Roger Entner says outages of the size like yesterday are usually caused by a problem in the carrier's core software network. Like I said, often linked to a system update that unexpectedly cascades across the network. Engineers typically try to identify the change, stop it from spreading, and roll back the software.
1: Nothing like cascading softwares. Man.

0: Experts say these large-scale outages are uncommon but can affect any major carrier every few years, right?
1: Okay.
0: Yeah. I mean, nothing makes you appreciate Wi-Fi calling like your phone suddenly deciding it's an expensive paperweight, right?
1: Right.
0: Yeah. What are we to do if we have no internet on our phones? I don't know.
1: We had that big internet outage, what was it, 6 months ago, last year sometime?
0: Yeah.
1: And the world is like, that to me was like Californians when it starts raining on the freeway.
0: Oh, yeah. It's like panic in the streets.
1: Yes.
0: Anyway, there you go. I think all is well. We're going to knock on wood that today is a better day in the cell business. It's Van Camp and Morgan.
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Today's thoughts are all about the T-Mobile Verizon outage yesterday. Here, hold my semi-working phone. During a nationwide cell outage, suddenly the most reliable communication device is the person standing next to you. Your phone saying SOS is basically its way of saying, I've tried everything and I'm all out of ideas. A nationwide outage turns everyone's $1,500 smartphone into a surprisingly expensive pocket mirror. We used to ask, can you hear me now? Now we ask, can anyone hear anyone now? Cell phone outages remind us that wireless, just another way of saying it works until it doesn't. And your phone can find three satellites orbiting Earth, but somehow can't find the tower half a mile away.

0: to know today, but you do. You really do. Ripped from the headlines.
1: They
0: are. Just for you. And me. And you. And you, and you, and you. Carly Simon shares a health battle news update thing going on here. Carly Simon, you know, singer-songwriter, Carly Simon.
1: You're so vain.
0: She's so, yeah, you're so vain.
1: That's her
0: biggie. Was married to James Taylor at one time.
1: At one time. She had a lot of hits in the 70s and 80s, yeah.
0: Anticipation.
1: Yeah.
0: Where would ketchup be without it?
1: That's true.
0: Yep.
1: Yeah.
0: She revealed that she's been quietly battling both Parkinson's disease and skin cancer.
1: Oh, really? Wow.
0: Yeah.
1: Wow.
0: Wow. She's 83. Just, God, everyone's getting so freaking old.
1: I know, right?
0: And she's pretty much an icon in the world of music.
1: Oh, of course she is.
0: Yeah. Says her years away from the spotlight were due in part to those health challenges. So she made the announcement on Monday, giving fans long-awaited insight into her absence.
1: And I understand she's actually recorded a new album.
0: I believe so.
1: Yeah, so.
0: Yep.
1: A little good with the bad. Well, we wish her well. I mean, Parkinson's is a disease you don't die from, but you die with. Yeah, unfortunately.
0: Yeah.
1: Yeah. But it's tough, especially the older you get.
0: Yeah.
1: Yeah.
0: So I'm curious about when she was diagnosed.
1: Sure. I mean, you know. Probably, obviously, long enough ago for her to get a positive, you know, diagnosis from it. Yeah.
0: Well.
1: Yeah.
0: And you look at Michael J. Fox. He was younger.
1: Oh, he's
0: Linda
1: one of the.
0: Ronstadt was.
1: Yeah, you know, and you know what? Hers is not.
0: So hers is probably.
1: It's not Parkinson's.
0: Older.
1: It's been re-diagnosed. It's something else.
0: Oh, Linda Ronstadt.
1: Yeah, she does not have Parkinson's. Yeah, something else.
0: I forgot about that.
1: Yeah.
0: All right, so that's one expensive trust exercise.
1: What's
0: a
1: that?
0: Former Netflix executive is suing the company after being fired from his $1.1 million a year job.
1: Wow.
0: Aww.
1: Wow.
0: He says he disclosed during a company retreat trust exercise that he had legally used doctor-prescribed ketamine, only to later lose his job over the admission.
1: What? I think he's got a lawsuit.
0: Yeah, probably so.
1: Especially since it was out of trust exercise. I hate those things. You know, just lie. When you got to do those things, just lie. You know, I think I've done that before.
0: Because people are people.
1: Yeah.
0: And if you think that there, you have a group of people.
1: But here's the deal.
0: That it's going to be a trust in a safe area.
1: Yeah, but I mean.
0: Someone's going to blast.
1: Right, of course. But here's the deal with ketamine. It's so addictive that. You know, getting it once, prescribed once, doesn't mean he isn't still using it, you know? But anyway, I think he's got a lawsuit. That's what I think.
0: As long as he can prove that it was, you know, doctored and it was within guidelines and blah, blah, blah, then yeah.
1: Yep, yep.
0: Yellowstone's new collision avoidance system.
1: What?
0: Someone driving through Yellowstone National Park is going to have an interesting conversation with their insurance company after advice of ram the passenger side of their vehicle.
1: Wow.
0: It's another reminder that the wildlife in Yellowstone has the right of way and the horsepower.
1: Or the bison power.
0: And the bison power.
1: Mm-hmm. Mm-hmm.
0: And any other power that it wants to have.
1: Right.
0: And if a bison wants to have horsepower, it can say
1: I would not.
0: It can say it has anything in the world.
1: This
0: and I'll
1: is
0: say,
1: like the second bison attack we've heard of in the last month. And it's like, maybe they're not getting the right food. Something's making them mad. I'd stay far away from them.
0: Something's making them mad.
1: I mean, it's something in the food.
0: It's in the water.
1: It's in the water. Yeah. Well, anyway.
0: Here's to 800 more. Okay, well, maybe not. The Simpsons has officially aired its 800th episode.
1: Can you believe that?
0: Fox has already renewed the animated classic for 4 more seasons.
1: Wow. Wow.
0: So that means Homer, Bart.
1: Who's Bert? He's on Big Bang Theory.
0: Yes.
1: And Stuart fails to save the universe.
0: Which I just talked about.
1: Which was good. Yeah.
0: Lisa and Maggie are now guaranteed to make it to the show's 40th season.
1: Oh, my God.
0: Proving they'll probably outlive us all.
1: Of course they will. Wow.
0: In the same clothes.
1: And the same grade. By the way,
0: the
1: kids are in the same grade. And Maggie's still sucking
0: on
1: that.
0: Same diaper.
1: Maybe not the same diaper, but it's the same pacifier.
0: Same pacifier.
1: And there you go. Those are some things you didn't know you need to know today. Ripped
0: on the headlines.

0: And now, for today's edition of All the News You Could Care Less About, here's your reporter, who you also could care less about.
1: There are a few things more uncomfortable than watching someone realize in real time that the vibe isn't being returned.
2: Yeah.
1: Just ask Usher.
2: Oh.
1: I know. Not returning Usher's vibe?
2: I know. I would return his vibe.
1: During his concert in Nashville, the shirtless superstar invited a woman on stage for one of his trademark close-up serenades. But instead of swooning or smiling,
2: even,
1: or melting into the moment,
2: yeah,
1: or faking it till she made it,
2: uh-oh,
1: she looked, well, about as excited as someone working at the DMV.
2: A little disinterested, huh?
1: So Usher noticed almost immediately.
2: Wow.
1: And he backed away and he told the crowd, "I don't think she want to be on stage, y'all," before cutting the bit short.
2: Yeah, because I would do it. I mean, it's embarrassing. It's like, you know, hey, woman, here's sex on a stick. And he can sing, by the way. Usher's,
1: oh, yeah,
2: you know, he's not a rapper. He's a singer.
1: Yeah.
2: And so, well, I guess he does rap too. But I mean, the guy can, he's a really good singer. And he looks good without a shirt, I'll bet. All sweaty and oiled up and...
1: Sure.
2: He's Usher. Oh, my God.
1: He's easy on the eyes.
2: Yeah, he is.
1: Yep.
2: Yeah. Anyway, so she couldn't be bothered.
1: No. Hmm. No.
2: Hmm.
1: Internet instantly declared that she'd blown the opportunity of a lifetime.
2: Sure.
1: But the woman, Gabrielle Cheyenne...
2: Mm-hmm.
1: Gabrielle Cheyenne.
2: Yeah, that doesn't even sound like a real name, does it? That's her porn name.
1: I was going to say that, but
2: no,
1: I thought maybe I wouldn't get there.
2: We're kidding. It's not her. We don't know that. And if she was in porn, she'd know how to act.
1: That's
2: right?
1: True.
2: She would have put on the pony.
1: She says everyone got it wrong.
2: Wow.
1: She says she never refused to go on stage. And in fact, she says she and her mom were upgraded to VIP by Usher's team.
2: Wow.
1: And she wasn't even told which performer she'd be joining.
2: Which performer?
1: Yeah.
2: There's more than one?
1: So since Usher is touring with Chris Brown.
2: Oh, there is more than one. Okay. That's him and Chris Brown. Well, Usher's...
1: Oh,
2: Usher's,
1: I see what you mean.
2: Usher's the upgrade. Usher's the upgrade. Chris Brown, eh.
1: I know. So you'd think it wouldn't be any...
2: And there's another upgrade that might come with that. I don't know. You know, after the show. It's like, meet me after the show, you know, backstage.
1: Yeah.
2: We might have a party tonight with you, Gabrielle Cheyenne and Usher. Because, you know, that's what musicians do. I know they do this. They actually point to women in the audience, and there's a handler that will go grab them after the show and bring them backstage.
1: Yeah.
2: That happens a lot. It does.
1: No, I know.
2: And if you don't want to play, then you don't play. But if you want to play, there's your opportunity. That's the blown opportunity.
1: There will always be groupies.
2: Oh, yeah. A lot of artists do this, and kind of a, you know, they want to show off their chops and have a ballad with somebody. And it's a nice thing to bring somebody up on stage and sing to them. They even do it in comedy bits. I mean,
1: right. It's
2: nothing new. But I guess today's world is like so, you know, what is it? Everybody's so, you know, apathetic about stuff. God, this is sex on a stick singing to you. He's dropping sweat on you and you can't even stink and smile at him. Yeah, I can see why you pull the plug on that one.
1: Yeah.
2: Yeah. Thank you, Gabrielle. Don't let that screen door hit you on the way off stage. It's Van Camp and Morgan.
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0: Hey, have you ever caught yourself thinking, maybe someday I'll inherit enough to pay off my mortgage?
1: Well, you had me at, have you ever caught myself thinking? That right there is, you know.
0: Well, economists have been talking for years about the great wealth transfer. That's where boomers pass trillions of dollars to their kids. But that prediction's running into one very expensive obstacle. Growing old.
1: Oh, yeah, that.
0: Yeah, that. A new analysis from the Washington Post found that soaring long-term care costs are wiping out the savings many older Americans hoped to leave behind.
1: Yeah, there's that too.
0: Researchers found the percentage of people who died with nothing after paying for care nearly doubled between 2006 and 2022, rising from 6% to almost 11%.
1: I think, though, given what care costs, they are fortunate if they have that money to use for care, honestly.
0: Yeah. Well,
1: because that stuff's expensive.
0: Yeah. The poorest households, that figure, by the way, reached 41%. 41%.
1: Yikes.
0: Annual costs for assisted living in nursing homes, as we know, now commonly range from $75,000 to well over $130,000 a year.
1: Yikes.
0: A year, and Medicare generally doesn't cover extended long-term care.
1: Yeah.
0: As a result, many families are forced to sell homes, drain savings, or spend what was once considered an inheritance just to take care of grandma and grandpa.
1: It's nuts, man.
0: It is nuts. And the fact that, like my dad, already 102. He'll be 102 in a month. Is that crazy?
1: Well, I remember we had a resident in one of the homes, and the one of the daughters sat down and she goes, "This, we're running out of money. We didn't expect Pa to live this long."
0: Right.
1: He was 105.
0: That's a lot. That's a lot.
1: Yeah.
0: Yeah. Some eventually qualify for Medicaid, but it's estate recovery rules can require families to repay benefits from remaining assets, including the family home. Man, that's just crazy. So, and here's the other part of this that, you know, you know, if you're wanting to leave things to your grandkids, say, well, you got to bypass your kids and get to the grandkids, unless you're going to write your kids out of it. But
1: hey,
0: yeah,
1: and they got enough growing up.
0: It's happened. What, the grandkids?
1: No, well, the kids.
0: Well, no, the
1: they
0: grandkids
1: got all
0: the
1: stuff
0: and the grandkids
1: up.
0: Got spoiled. To
1: oh,
0: no
1: whatever.
0: End
1: that's
0: from the
1: grandkids.
0: Grandparents.
1: Grandkids are supposed to be spoiled.
0: Yeah, I got that. Anyway, the great wealth transfer
1: so they say.
0: Is running out and because.

0: Hey, remember when people used to say, just get through college and you'll spend the rest of your life paying it off? Turns
1: something
0: out
1: like that.
0: They weren't kidding. A growing number of Americans in their 60s finding they can't afford to retire because they're still paying student loans.
1: Ew.
0: Wow.
1: Wow.
0: And they're not all theirs. Some borrowed for graduate school decades ago, while others took out Parent Plus loans to help their kids earn degrees. One couple told the Wall Street

0: about $114,000. But after years of consolidating loans and making payments, their balance has grown to nearly $500,000.
1: Oh, my gosh.
0: Because of accumulated interest.
1: Oh, my gosh.
0: I thought this was supposed to be, you know, I don't know. You get a student loan, they were low interest, paying back whenever, whatever. And you went about your business, like that. Right? By the way, this is not an isolated problem. Borrowers age 50 and older now owe more than $400 billion in student loan debt. And roughly 3.6 million people hold Parent Plus loans. Older borrowers also have the highest rates of serious delinquency. And recent repayment rule changes could make monthly payments even tougher for many households. I think they can actually withhold... if you get leaned, anyway, they can withhold from your Social Security. I think they can.
1: Really?
0: Yeah.
1: Oh, gods.
0: So, yeah, I mean, it's kind of a mess, you know?
1: That's a mess.
0: You know, for many Americans, the dream of retirement isn't being delayed by choice. It's being postponed by a diploma they earned and helped pay for decades ago. What's the deal? All right. What's the deal?
1: Sometimes you gotta
0: say, is it worth it? Can you make the money back, you know, to pay this thing off? Or are you going to be paying this thing off till you die?
1: A lot of it is you got to look at, people are starting to look at it to say, is college worth it?
0: Yeah.
1: Because you live your life in debt.
0: Right. Absolutely. Yeah.
1: Because will you make what you... Depending on what you're going to college for, will you make enough money to pay off
0: that debt? Well, that's the other thing. That is the other thing. It's like...
1: Or will that drag your credit down because, you know...
0: Right. Well, and you can refinance your student loans through other companies, but I don't know if that's a good, bad, or a different thing. You know? Just depends on what the deal is. But there's a lot of places that are, you know... specializing in student loans and loan service kind of thing. So,
1: there's lots of places. Yeah. Dime a dozen.
0: Yeah. Anyway, we hope that, you know, the tassel was worth the hassle, you know, right?
1: I didn't go there. Well, no, I didn't go that route.
0: Yeah. Yeah. Oh, and you're paying for it now, right? Oh, you didn't go the student loan route.
1: No.
0: Okay. No. College part. There you go. Van Camp and Morgan.
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0: It is time for some tasty bits.
1: I'm having some milk chocolate, like you gotta ask me twice.
0: Yeah, I'm with you. It's National Milk Chocolate Day today. Yum. All right, here's some things you probably didn't know yesterday. Solitaire refers to any tabletop game you can play by yourself, not just the famous card game.
1: Yeah, okay.
0: In fact, the card game wasn't called Solitaire until 1990. I think that's wrong. When Microsoft called it that, when they first added it to their Windows operating system. Well, yeah.
1: Solitaire was called Solitaire long before 1990.
0: Yeah, yeah, you're right.
1: I mean, we were young whippersnappers, and it was already Solitaire.
0: Well, here's the deal. The actual name of the game is Klondike. Klondike, yeah.
1: Klondike?
0: Yep.
1: Like Klondike bar?
0: Yeah, Klondike? Yeah, Klondike instead of Solitaire. As a philanthropist, actor Paul Newman donated more money in relation to his own wealth than any other American during the 20th century. Can you believe that? Yeah.
1: Huh.
0: As an individual. Dr. Seuss's real name is Theodore Geisel. He came up with the pen name Seuss because he was caught drinking in college and got banned from extracurricular activities.
1: Mm-hmm. So where did the Seuss... What?
0: Well, he wanted to keep writing for the humor newspaper. I don't know. I have no idea.
1: I know Seuss had a special meaning.
0: Maybe,
1: or something.
0: Yeah.
1: Geisel, huh? I call myself something else too. Yeah. But.
0: Hey, Alexander Hamilton misspelled the word Pennsylvania on the Constitution.
1: Uh-oh.
0: He forgot one of the N's in Penn.
1: Uh-oh.
0: Oh, man. And Elvis Presley's best-selling album ever was... Elvis's Christmas album. It's also the best-selling Christmas album overall. It's sold more than 20 million copies, edging out Mariah Carey's Merry Christmas album from 1994 by about 2 million. Wow.
1: I did not know that.
0: Yeah. And those are our tasty bits for today.

0: 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He's at home, watching the great outdoors on TV.
1: For the lone gazelle, there sadly is no escape.
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0: how much do you love watermelon?
1: I love watermelon.
0: It's like the one of the best parts of summer, isn't it?
1: Yes, it is.
0: Cold watermelon on a hot day. That's hard to beat.
1: Cold, sweet watermelon.
0: It really is watermelon season. Everybody has their own trick for picking a good one. Some people knock on them. Some people look for the yellow spot. What is your foolproof method? Do you have one?
1: No, I need to know.
0: Well, farmers say there's finally an easier way to figure it out. It's called the two-finger rule. Instead of thumping the melon, look at the dark green stripes. There's a dark stripe between the lighter ones is about two fingers wide. The watermelon's likely ripe.
1: Oh.
0: That's what they say. As melons mature, the stripes spread apart. A taste test found those wider striped melons were noticeably sweeter, juicier, and packed with that perfect summertime crunch.
1: And the juice in the watermelon, don't get rid of it. Drink it.
0: Yeah, it does taste yummy in a glass.
1: So good.
0: Isn't it? Yeah. Now my grocery shopping includes measuring produce with my fingers.
1: That's good, though.
0: Yeah. Now, people look at me and go, like, what's wrong with you? Are you really bad at counting or what? Two fingers. Anyway.
1: No, just tell them, I know the secret, and obviously you don't.
0: That's right. The two-finger method. She doesn't.

0: It's Tuesday. It's Taco Tuesday.
1: Yeah. Oh, yeah, it is, huh? Mm-hmm.
0: How could you possibly
1: I didn't forget. I just had a brain fart.
0: All right.
1: Yeah, okay. It would have occurred to me in about 32 seconds, because I've always got tacos in the brain. What are you talking about?
0: Well, that means Taco Tuesday is also Yes or BS.
1: It is Yes or BS. Yes. What's our topic today?
0: Picking produce at the supermarket.
1: Oh, sure. We do a story about watermelon, and now you come up with some produce picking. Yes or BS.
0: Produce picking.
1: All right, let's pick some produce.
0: Yes or BS.
1: Hmm.
0: You should always buy the biggest watermelon because it's the sweetest.
1: I think that's BS because you can buy little ones. The seedless ones are very juicy as well. So it has nothing to do with size. Everything. Yeah. I think it has everything to do with the stripes. It is BS.
0: Size doesn't matter.
1: And watermelons and other things. Size doesn't matter. Sure, it doesn't.
0: Look for a creamy yellow field spot.
1: Okay.
0: A dull rind. Hollow sound.
1: Okay. Yeah, the hollow sound. Yeah. I've never heard of that. All right.
0: Yes or BS.
1: Yeah.
0: Avocados with the little stem cap still attached are usually fresher.
1: I think that's a trick question, but I think that's a yes, because if you can easily remove the stem cap and it's green, they're ripe. If it's brown, they're overripe.
0: You are correct, sir.
1: Yeah, yeah.
0: If it pops off easily and green underneath, yep.
1: I deal with a lot of avocados. It's just it's my jam.
0: That's because you make my favorite guacamole.
1: Thank you. I enjoy making guacamole and pico de gallo homemade. Yeah.
0: Oh, and you make the best pico de gallo too. Yeah. I'm not a pico de gallo person.
1: I'm not either, but I started making it. And I started getting
0: hooked on it. I love your pico de gallo.
1: Thank you. Thank you. Thank you very much.
0: I mean, I will hover around his house on Taco Tuesday.
1: Yeah.
0: If I know he's making pico de gallo.
1: I'll be making pico de gallo today. Mm-hmm. A little later on. Right. Maybe I'll bring some in the morning.
0: I might make the trip over again.
1: Yeah, or I'll give you a little Tupperware dish worth. Yeah.
0: All right. So, yes or BS? Shiny apples are fresher than dull-looking apples.
1: I think that's BS. Because don't they, spray them with wax?
0: Yeah,
1: I've seen them both ways. Yeah. So if you go to the cheap store, it doesn't have, star produce. I'm not going to name any names, but the produce looks dull.
0: Uh-huh.
1: That's because they're not treated like they are at the regular supermarket.
0: They're not sprayed with edible wax.
1: That's it. It's edible wax. Yeah, they look better.
0: And actually, the wax does help preserve freshness.
1: Sure, of course it does.
0: But shine doesn't tell you much about quality.
1: Yeah, I know, but a shiny apple looks really good. Very delicious.
0: It does. It's appetizing.
1: Yep.
0: Yes or BS?
1: Mm-hmm.
0: A pineapple is ripe if one of the center leaves pulls out easily.
1: I've heard that. I think that's a yes.
0: It's a BS.
1: No. Really?
0: It's a popular myth.
1: That's why.
0: A ripe pineapple should smell sweet at the base.
1: Oh, right. I've heard
0: that. And feel slightly soft.
1: Right.
0: But leaves can pull out on both ripe and overripe fruit.
1: Yeah, they do grow on the ground. They don't grow on trees. I love pineapple, but I'm fine with it in the can. A lot less mess, and very tangy and tasty, especially with that real fruit juice that comes in the can.
0: That's right.
1: Yeah.
0: But man, does it rip your mouth up.
1: I know.
0: Especially the fresh stuff.
1: You just got to be really careful. You got to be very careful.
0: Man.
1: Yeah, fresh pineapple is very good at getting cankers. Yep.
0: Oh, gosh.
1: Yep.
0: But it's so delicious.
1: Yes, it is.
0: Yes or BS? Heavier oranges usually contain more juice than lighter oranges of the same size.
1: Well, yeah. Yeah. I mean, that's what makes them. And they're juicy and they're sweeter. And
0: that is true.
1: Yeah, yeah.
0: Yes or BS?
1: Mm-hmm.
0: Perfectly round tomatoes usually have the best flavor.
1: Nope. I don't use round tomatoes unless I'm making them for a sandwich or something, or hamburgers, for aesthetic purposes. I need a round ring.
0: Uh-huh.
1: Basically, I use Roma tomatoes because they're juicier and more flavorful and all that.
0: Roma tomatoes are delicious.
1: Yeah.
0: When it comes to odd-shaped tomatoes.
1: Yeah, heirlooms.
0: We're talking
1: and stuff.
0: Heirlooms.
1: Yeah.
0: And heirlooms and Roma tomatoes and beefsteak tomatoes.
1: Yeah, yeah.
0: Man.
1: I love tomatoes. I love raw tomatoes. A lot of people don't like them, but
0: It depends, but normally I won't eat them on a taco.
1: You'll eat pico de gallo on a taco.
0: I'll eat pico de gallo.
1: Well, there's tomatoes.
0: And I'll eat plain tomatoes with salt and pepper on.
1: Oh, those are good too. There you go. That's our Yes or BS Produce Aisle Edition.
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0: have you noticed that gas prices have gone up again?
1: Again?
0: Again. Another like 30 cents yesterday. Now, filling up here in Southern California feels less like stopping at a gas station and more like applying for a small business loan. It really does. I paid $5.60 a gallon for just regular unleaded. I know. People are going like, oh, hold my beer. No, no, no. I don't think it's any more expensive. There's only like two or three places in the world I think it can be more expensive than here.
1: Hawaii is high, isn't it?
0: It is high, yeah.
1: Wow.
0: I swiped my credit card and it asked if I'd like to finance the purchase.
1: Hey. Would you like to put this on Klarna?
0: Yeah, right. A new YouGov survey says we're not the only ones thinking about it. As average U.S. gas prices climbed from $2.91 a gallon in February to $4.48 a gallon in May, interest in electric vehicles shot up again. Among people planning to buy a car within the next year, EV interest nearly doubled. Of course it did.
1: Of course it did.
0: Climbing from 8% to 15%. The survey found that Americans still have plenty of reservations, though. Nearly half of shoppers worry about their driving range of an EV. 46% are concerned about battery safety because they've been known to explode.
1: I would not just get a plain EV. I just couldn't do it.
0: Yeah, you know, you'd think you'd be better off with a hybrid?
1: Oh, yeah.
0: Yeah. 43% say there's still not enough charging stations around to get them through to get, you know, go all EV. Another 37% point to the higher purchase price. Now, industry analysts say this pattern has shown up before. Every time gas prices spike, EV interest gets a temporary boost. But once prices settle down, many shoppers drift back toward traditional gas-powered vehicles or hybrids. And for most buyers, fuel prices are just one piece of a much bigger decision. Yeah.
1: Okay.
0: Yeah. I mean, it's getting to that point. I mean, I'm not going to get rid of the 84 Honda.
1: And why would you?
0: It's still pretty gas efficient. I mean, I will say that.
1: And I think you'd mourn its loss.
0: Doesn't burn much gas. I would. Of course I would. Of course I would mourn its loss. And me and that car have been through a lot together. I'm telling you.
1: Oh, if people only knew. If people only knew.
0: Anyway, that's the story about EVs and such. It's Van Camp and Morgan.

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1: Extravagant, that's us.
0: Yeah. Oh, yeah. Are you ready, sir?
1: I'm ready.
0: Kaylee Cuoco's baby daddy.
1: Oh.
0: / fiance. / honey bunny.
1: Tom Pelfrey.
0: Tom Pelfrey.
1: Oh, he's got to be in his 40s, because I think she's 40. 42.
0: 44.
1: Okay.
0: Elizabeth Berkley.
1: From Saved by the Bell and Showgirls.
0: Yep.
1: I've seen her naked.
0: Oh, gosh.
1: On the movies. I saw her naked in the movie. Elizabeth is 54.
0: You are correct, sir.
1: Hey, ding, ding, ding.
0: Aunt Becky.
1: Oh, Lori Loughlin. And scandalous, shamed actress. Aunt Becky is 62, I think, today.
0: She is 62.
1: All right, okay.
0: Sally Struthers.
1: Oh, wow. Of course, she was Gloria Stivick on All in the Family. She was in the Gilmore Girls.
0: Uh-huh.
1: But here's one maybe nobody thinks about. She was the voice of Rebecca Cunningham in Disney's Tailspin, which was a daily afternoon cartoon in 1990.
0: Dun, dun, dun, dun,
1: part of the
0: dun, dun,
1: dun, Disney dun. Afternoon. And she was mom to Molly. I named a dog after her. I had a dog named Molly.
0: That's right. She was Molly's mom.
1: Yep.
0: Yes.
1: Yep. Sally, is she 80 yet?
0: 79.
1: Wow. Okay.
0: Jim Davis.
1: Cartoonist Jim Davis?
0: Garfield.
1: Garfield's
0: Jim Davis.
1: Daddy?
0: Yep. Garfield's daddy. Yep.
1: Odie's daddy? I think in real life he had a cat and a dog. I think that's what he based this on years ago when he started. Jim Davis, though, is he's 80, right?
0: 81.
1: Okay.
0: Voice actor, Peter Cullen.
1: Oh, I love Peter Cullen. You know, he is the voice of Optimus Prime in the Transformers.
0: And the
1: since
0: original,
1: the 1980s.
0: And what else was he?
1: I don't know.
0: The original Eeyore.
1: Oh,
0: Winnie the Pooh.
1: Peter Cullen. Wow, that was a long time ago.
0: The original Eeyore.
1: Wow, that would have been 67.
0: Oh, bother.
1: Yeah. Peter's got to be up there. 85, 86?
0: 85.
1: 85. Okay, Eeyore. We can move on.
0: Hey, he did Eeyore. I'm just giving homage to it.
1: I got you.
0: Salute, sir.
1: Salute, Peter Cullen.

0: Soulja Boy.
1: Soulja Boy. Is he 35?
0: 36. And last but not least is Simon Kirk.
1: Of Bad Company.
0: Bad Company.
1: Yeah, Simon's like 77, yeah?
0: Yes, sir.
1: And if today's your birthday,
0: happy birthday.
1: From Van Camp and Morgan.
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0: energy drink.
1: Okay.
0: Never right. In Florida.
1: Never in Florida, huh?
0: Why?
1: Why?
0: Florida.
1: Okay.
0: A Wildwood, Florida man is facing charges after allegedly risking a criminal record over a $2.80 can of Monster Energy.
1: Oh, man.
2: Monster made me do it.
0: Police say Alex Michael Barrett, 27 years old, he walked right into a Family Dollar despite being banned from that store.
1: Oh, really?
0: He had been trespassed prior.
1: Okay. Well, there you go.
0: He grabbed himself a Monster Energy, and he walked right back out.
1: He didn't pay the dollar enough?
0: He didn't pay. He didn't pay his $2.80.
1: Oh, even it was $2.80 in the dollar store?
0: Okay. Two, yeah.
1: I would have thought it was like $1.50, but okay. Because, you know, yeah. Everything's a buck and a quarter or something like that now.
0: When officers did...
1: The honesters, when they came around to get him. Go
0: but,
1: ahead.
0: But honester... But honest. I had one beer. Okay, two beers. Honester. Okay, so anyway. When officers did find Mr. Bear later, they did find that he had enough money to pay for it.
1: Sure, of course.
0: But, you know, it's Florida.
1: Yeah, right.
0: Things went from petty theft to bad decision making when Mr. Barrett allegedly became combative after his arrest.
1: Of course he did. Of course.
0: Monster!
1: Yeah.
0: Officers say he resisted being moved between patrol cars. He repeatedly spat inside the cruiser.
1: Oh, that's not good.
0: And then he tried to bite an officer while
1: the police adjusted his
0: spit mask.
1: Oh, man.
0: Yeah.
1: I don't know. They're going to have to lock him up with Hannibal Lecter.
0: Right?
1: He's biting people. Fava beans in a nice Chianti.
0: So now he faces charges of theft and resisting an
1: officer.
0: Sure.
1: Of course he does.
0: Apparently... Monster Energy gives you enough bite even before you drink it.
1: I see what you did there. And that's our crazy crime story for today.

0: Every summer, there's one fashion trend that sneaks up on us. And this year, apparently, it's ancient Rome.
1: Ancient Rome, huh?
0: Ancient Rome. And I know you were planning on fighting lions, right, after work. But I've got the shoes for you. Gladiator sandals are making a comeback, thanks in part to the buzz around the Odyssey, the movie. Celebrities like Zendaya, Tyla, and Jessica Chastain have all been spotted wearing them out in public.
1: I can't say that gladiator sandals have ever really gone out of style.
0: I don't know. I think they have because, you know, they've got the strap that wraps up to your knee, right?
1: Yeah.
0: Unlike the ankle-high versions that were popular about a decade ago, today's styles climb all the way to the knee and often feature heels instead of flats, though they have both.
1: Well, then.
0: And when did you ever have any gladiator boots?
1: No. I wanted some, but I didn't really get any.
0: Do you want the ones that climb up to your knee?
1: Of course.
0: Well, fashion experts say they're surprisingly versatile with dresses, shorts, or skirts, but recommend keeping the rest of the outfit simple. The idea is let the sandals steal the show.
1: Let the sandals speak.
0: Let them steal the show. Yeah. Our Who Cares News is next.

0: Okay, it's time for the Who Cares News headlines. Here's Morgan.
1: Don't expect Pamela Anderson to run for Fox's upcoming Baywatch reboot.
0: I don't blame her.
1: I mean, not run. Of course, I automatically think run when you're Baywatch.
0: Well, yeah, in slow-mo.
1: She's not going to return.
0: Slow-mo. She's not going to return in slow-mo or in regular mo.
1: No. She's an anti-mo.
0: It doesn't surprise me. It doesn't surprise me. She's really trying to distance herself from any of that image she had in the 80s and 90s. Well, most of the 90s, you know. But I get it. I get it.
1: So Pamela says that nobody reached out to her.
0: Oh.
1: Even though several former cast members are coming back. But she revealed that producers did speak with her sons, Brandon and Dylan, about producing the series. But nothing ever came of those talks.
0: So that's also a good reason not to do it.
1: Pamela says she loved filming the original show and credits it with launching her career. But she's more interested in taking on new and unexpected acting roles. So meanwhile, Carmen Electra has hinted that she'd be happy to make
0: Carmen
1: a cameo.
0: Sure, of course.
1: So at least one familiar face.
0: No, some of the, these people are going to make cameos, or they're going to, you know, I mean, that's kind of the deal with it. I mean, but that's what they do. Pamela, that's okay. We'll wait for the next thing. Because there's a lot for a 50-something woman in Hollywood, right?
1: There actually is quite a bit.
0: Well, I don't think Baywatch is a vehicle for 50-something women.
1: No.
0: You know, you still need those 20 and 30-somethings, young 30-somethings, bouncing up the beach. Yeah.
1: John Cena says he has absolutely no regrets.
0: No regrets?
1: No regrets. About undergoing not one, but two hair transplant procedures.
0: Oh.
1: And he couldn't be happier with the results. The WWE superstar and actor. He revealed the treatments took more than 20 hours in total.
0: Oh, that's a bit. That's a bit of an operation. Yeah.
1: It's a commitment, you know.
0: Oh, yeah.
1: But
0: you got hair.
1: He says it was well worth it.
0: Yeah.
1: And John has previously joked that fans were constantly pointing out his thinning hair, and he finally decided to do something about it. And so now he says he feels more confident than ever.
0: Well, I think, hair makes everybody confident, you know.
1: And it does.
0: A lot of people, men, shave their heads, mostly because I think they have hair issues, baldness, and things like that. And that, I think, for some men, it'll make them look younger.
1: Right.
0: You know, so I'm afraid to shave my head. I've never shaved it, but I'm afraid it'll make me look old. Old man, bald-headed man.
1: Your head,
0: no, I have a lot of hair. Yeah.
1: Okay.
0: Some of it in the front, you know, like, I see pictures of myself and I go like, there's hair there, but it doesn't look like there's hair there in the front. Well, good for John Cena, by the way. He's doing just fine these days. They're going to let his movie get distributed. He did a movie 2 years ago and Warner Brothers pulled the plug, and now they're going to let him do it. So I think it's done.
1: Shadows of something.
0: Yeah, it's in the can. Yeah. More Who Cares tomorrow. Have a good day, and
1: that's all the news you can care less about for today.
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0: Hey, kids, it's that time again. It's hour four time.
1: Hello, kids, in hour four.
0: This is the best hour on the radio. I'm telling you, it's the best. I think we've proved that.
1: Probably so, yes.
0: We have the bona fides to back that up. You're here, we're here, and not everybody gets us, and not everybody gets this. Today's fake hour four sponsor is brought to you by Gladiator Gate and Sandal Academy.
1: Oh my gosh.
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1: Oh, yeah.
0: There you go. Hey, let's say hi to the squad. Hello, squad.
1: Sal and Diane.
0: Madam President.
1: Deb John.
0: Who writes, it's so hot, we drove to the river. The Wi-Fi out there is so slow, but Van Camp and Morgan think of everything. Two podcasts a day are always ready to go. And yes, they are, Deb. They'll be ready to go right after the show today, by golly. Two of them. I count two of them. Also, let's say good morning to Dr. Ian Stanley, I presume.
1: Hello, Doctor.
0: And?
1: Ed in Phoenix.
0: Let's not forget.
1: Tammy, Clay, and Casey Joe.
0: And DF David Folds, as well as Bruce.
1: Bruce Leach.
0: All right, it's time to strap in. We're just about ready to light this candle. It's hour four, kids, and it starts
1: right now. Yeah.

0: The biggest hits of the 90s and more. That 90s champ. It's time for our Fast Facts you can use if you listen fast enough today. And of course, as always, we have a bunch. If you're ready.
1: Yes.
0: Here we go. 7% of all American adults believe that chocolate milk comes from brown cows. Wow. 7%. Yeah. There ain't no fixing. Stupid. The average age that people stop having annual birthday parties is 31.
1: Oh.
0: Annual parties. Okay. In the 1960s and 1970s, over 50% of kids walked to school every day in the United States. 50%. Today, that number is around 13. 13%. Because mom and dad drop us off. The average lottery winner gains one additional friend for every $5,000 won. I don't know if you can prove that or not, but that sounds good. 1/4 of the couples enter into marriage without knowing their spouse's salary. 1/4. Wow. That's kind of amazing.
1: Yeah.
0: The average person goes gray 4 years sooner than compared to 40 years ago. 4 years sooner than 40 years ago. Wow. 28% of women have cried because of their first wrinkle. Cried.
1: Because of what?
0: Their first wrinkle.
1: Oh.
0: Yeah.
1: I started my first gray hair when I was 17. So yeah. It's like.
0: Did you cry?
1: Whatever. No, I was like, what is that?
0: Just pull it. Almost 1 in 4 of us never use deodorant, and that's why the world smells like it does.
1: Thought it was cows.
0: Yeah, in a men's right. In a men's health survey, 15% of guys say they actually enjoy watching a soap opera. 15%. I think that number is higher. I do.
1: So does this mean they sit on the couch during the lunchtime and, you know, with their arms up to their pits dry?
0: What? And watch a soap opera?
1: Yes.
0: Man, this is a tough room today. 5% of people like to eat macaroni and cheese after a bad day at work. That's why they call it comfort food.
1: Comfort food.
0: On average, when you buy a loaf of bread, you throw away about 15% of it. And a recent study says the average person makes a mistake 3 times a week at work. And there you go. Those are our fast facts for today.
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0: There's a movement to bring back smoking sections to make coffee shops cooler. If we're going to revisit the past to spice up the present, why stop there? See what we mean with today's stupid list of other cool things from the past we should bring back. You ready?
1: Sure, yes.
0: Here we go. Cocaine and soft drinks. That was a thing.
1: It was a thing. Yeah. Coca-Cola. But Coca-Cola, that's why they say have a Coke and a smile.
0: And a smile.
1: There's lots of people smiling.
0: Yeah. Littering.
1: No.
0: Driving without seatbelts. Now that's a bad idea too.
1: Not a good idea.
0: Unless you're a Darwin Award winner, then go ahead. All you want.
1: Or if you're a crash dummy.
0: That's right. Plastic straws. A lot of people say they should do that. A guy in a cape performing ramp to ramp motorcycle jumps.
1: Evil Knievel.
0: TV detectives who show off chest hair. We better have a little bling with that, too.
1: Hey, nothing wrong with that.
0: Have a little bling. The Angelina Jolie who made out with her brother and wore Billy Bob Thornton's blood around her neck.
1: I miss that version
0: of Angelina Jolie.
1: I do.
0: Fat wrestlers. Oh, my God.
1: Well, they were a thing.
0: These are a stupid list of things that other cool things from the past should be brought back. Porn that requires you to leave your home to watch.
1: I think probably that can stay.
0: Spanking your kids.
1: Stop it. What do you do? Seriously.
0: And finally, other cool things from the past that we should bring back. NFL quarterbacks who last longer than 3 snaps. Too soon.
1: Well, it was 4 snaps, wasn't it?
0: No. And that's our stupid list for today.

That 90s Channel. The biggest hits of the 90s and more. Van Camp and Morgan. And stay tuned for Keith Kelly coming up today at 10 o'clock Pacific from the Emerald City. You won't want to miss that. Take you through your work day. Keith's coming up.

0: Every day we scrape the bottom of the internet to bring you some extra stories that you probably missed out on. And here we go with our Icy Me, in case you missed its scrapage for today. A Marriott guest thought he had discovered a hidden surveillance device in his hotel room after spotting a blinking light under a table and posting it to TikTok.
1: Oh, jeez.
0: Turns out it was a Bluetooth beacon that's part of Marriott's employee panic button safety system, helping security locate housekeepers and other staff during emergencies, not recording guests. Probably also emergencies from guests who approach housekeepers about stuff. A Rhode Island man stepped outside for a late night ciggy and ended up in a fight with a black bear.
1: What? No.
0: After being knocked down and dragged across his yard, he managed to kick the bear in the face, hit it with a nearby tool, and escaped with bruises, muscle injuries, and a series of precautionary rabies shots.
1: Gosh.
0: Wow.
1: And you said this was his house?
0: Rhode Island. In his house,
1: creepers.
0: And a 2,000-gallon fish tank suddenly burst inside an Illinois pet store, flooding the building in about 30 seconds. Staff rushed to save hundreds of fish, but the aquarium was destroyed, leaving the owners facing major repairs while they wait to see how much the insurance will cover.
1: Uh-huh.
0: Probably not enough.
1: Wow.
0: And those are our Icy Me stories for today.
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0: Ooh, ooh, ooh, ooh. On the next Van Camp and Morgan show, you're too old for that. And 10 other things not to say to your teenage kids. Plus, flirting with AI bots. Does that count as cheating? We'll tell you. And it's Would You Rather Wednesday, the Icy Me's, Who Cares News, and a lot more on the next
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Mad 90s channel, All Things 90s. Good Tuesday morning. It's Keith Kelly here from the Meltproof Studios at the top of the Space Needle in Seattle. Today is National Milk Chocolate Day, so that candy you hid from your family is no longer considered selfish. It's just holiday planning. 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

0: 90s hit. It's Tara Kemp, and just want to hold you tight. Keith Kelly from the top of the Space Needle on this Tuesday. Thanks for having me along today. Thanks for letting me be a part of your workday. Before we pay a few bills, what chocolate disappears fastest in your house? Is it candy bars or maybe cookies or ice cream or maybe those baking chips that somebody swore was for a recipe? Confess it to me now on social media, Instagram and Messenger at that 90s channel or at Keith Kelly on that 90s channel, and we will compare notes after the break.
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Today is Buffalo Soldiers Day, remembering the African American Army regiments created in 1866. 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

0: Bet 90s Channel, All Things 90s, Keith Kelly on this Tuesday from Seattle. Congratulations to Denise from Tacoma. She is today's Listener Employee of the Day and our Director of Emergency Chocolate Storage. Denise's first assignment today is hide the good candy somewhere that no one will ever look inside the vegetable drawer.
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All things 90s, hour number two of the Keith Kelly Mess. And this hour belongs to a landmark 1990s album. Mary J. Blige released What's the 411 on this date in 1992. 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
1: J-Lo, whatever her name is, should be happy that
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1: J-Flack.
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That 90s channel, All Things 90s, Dave Matthews Band and Ants Marching. Reminds me of the Seattle traffic on the I-5 today. It's Keith Kelly from the top of the Space Needle on this Tuesday. Thanks for making That 90s channel a part of your Tuesday workday. Here's Tony Braxton.

0: That 90s channel, All Things 90s. It is Keith Kelly from Seattle on this Tuesday, and I like to think of myself as pretty fly for a white guy, or so I've been told. 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

0: Tuesday, Celine Dion, and If You Ask Me To. If you are celebrating a birthday today, happy birthday. And if you ask me to, I probably would have baked you a cake. I can't promise that it would have been edible, but I would have baked you a cake today. And if you are celebrating a birthday today, you're in great 90s company. Happy 54th birthday to Elizabeth Berkley, forever part of the Saved by the Bell class photo. She played Jesse Spano on Saved by the Bell. Garfield creator Jim Davis turns 81 today. And, you know, Garfield still considers any day before Friday a scheduling error. Happy 62nd birthday to Lori Loughlin, remembered by 90s viewers as Aunt Becky on Full House. Aunt Becky, Uncle Jesse, the whole crew, and also rapper Soulja Boy turns 36 today, and that is a reminder that even internet era hits now have birthdays of their own.
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That 90s Channel, all things 90s. It is Tuesday from Seattle. It's Keith Kelly on National Water Park Day. 57% of listeners say the Lazy River is the only water park attraction that truly respects adulthood. What do you think? Hit me up on social media, Instagram and Messenger.

0: 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All things 90s. Happy Tuesday from the Emerald City. It's Keith Kelly on National Water Park Day. My honor group of the day today, lifeguards, public pool teams, swim instructors, and water park crews. These are the people watching the water while everyone else is having fun and losing sandals and arguing over sunscreen. If you are one of these people, the water park crews, the lifeguards, the swim instructors, you are in my honor group of the day.
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Hour number three, the Keith Kelly Mess from Seattle for this Tuesday. Today's show is brought to you by the family-sized chocolate bar hidden behind the frozen peas. Untouched because nobody in the house knows where the vegetables are kept.

0: 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My Tuesday update, well, I'm still employed, I'm still confused, and I'm still looking for lunch.
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0: the biggest hits of the 90s, and more. It's Keith Kelly from Seattle on this Tuesday. One of my favorite things in the whole world, Summer Girls. It's LFO. Hope you're having a great day wherever you are today. Thanks for having us along. On this day in 1995, the movie The Net opened in theaters, and it convinced us that one floppy disk could erase your identity completely. Today, I get suspicious when a website asks me if I'm a robot. Sandra Bullock had much bigger problems back in the net.
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0: cuerpo es para dar la alegría y cosas buenas. 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

0: 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Well, that's going to do it for me for today. Thanks for spending your Tuesday with me in that 90s channel. We celebrated Mary J. Blige, survived the water park, protected the secret chocolate stash, and proved once again that the right 90s song can rescue any afternoon. Keep it right here. Josh David is next. I'll be back tomorrow morning at 10 o'clock Pacific. I hope you will too. Thank you for your time. This time, until next time, it's Keith Kelly and I am out.
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Thanks for hanging out on the What's a Josh broadcast for this Tuesday, the 28th day of July. Today is National Milk Chocolate Day. Did you see what Reese's was doing and the new flavor they have? We'll get to that coming up in today's show. Buffalo Soldiers Day, National Water Park Day. And if today's your day, if it is your birthday, happy birthday to you. And thank you for listening to the What's a Josh broadcast.

0: chocolate, though I don't know that this is actual milk chocolate. What Reese's Pieces is getting ready to do, its first new flavor in a decade. I don't get why candies that already have a unique flavor decide they want to go to like another like alternate flavor. Kind of like Baja Blast Mountain Dew. Baja Blast is already the special taste of Mountain Dew. But apparently now there's like two or three different flavors of Baja Blast, which is it's just ridiculous. Anyways, what is Reese's doing? I'll tell you next.
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What's a Josh broadcast? Important news here. Reese's Pieces getting its first new flavor in decades in the United States. Hershey's officially introduced the Reese's Pieces with chocolate cookie flavor, which features the brand's signature peanut butter candy wrapped around a crispy chocolate cookie center. Actually, does sound pretty good. The new treat taps into the growing popularity of multi-textural candies that can provide an unexpected tasting experience. They say the addition creates a fresh snacking experience while keeping the classic Reese's peanut butter taste fans love. Here's what I'd love to do. I'd love to quit my full-time job. Not this job, my other job. And I'd love to go work for Reese's and be that candy taster, because that sounds like an amazing job.

0: This is That 90s Channel. Hanging on the What's a Josh broadcast. How you doing? My name is Josh. You know, a few minutes ago, I mentioned that I would love to work for Reese's and come up with these new flavors. For example, they just have the new Reese's cookie pieces thing. Ooh, sounds great. And as I mentioned that, Mike sent me a message about his brother, who's a taste tester for a snack company. Mike said his brother comes home with bags of chips that never make it to the stores. Oh, I wonder what those flavors would be. Does anybody else have a really cool job? It doesn't have to be taste test or anything like that. Who do you know that it's got the coolest job? I think this here, what I'm doing right now, this part of my life, this is my favorite job ever. This is the best. My other job, ugh. But anyway, what job do you have or does somebody have in your family or your friends that's just super cool? Want to hear from you at whatsajosh.com.
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On the What's a Josh broadcast, I want to know about your coolest jobs, or maybe it's a friend, Carol. She said, my niece is a Disney Imagineer. I still can't believe she gets paid to help design attractions. Brian said, my uncle restores classic airplanes at a museum. He says every day feels like he's stepping back in time. Well, I want to hear more of these. Head over to

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0: Your home for all things 90s, that 90s channel. The What's a Josh broadcast. Want to hear the cool job that you have or somebody you know has? Jason, I work for a brewery and get paid to sample new beers before they're released. Said, hey man, somebody's got to do it. Melissa, my cousin works behind the scenes at Cedar Point. He tests rides before the park opens every morning. That's pretty cool. And Linda, my daughter trains service dogs for veterans. Watching those dogs change people's lives is the coolest job I can imagine. I would love to work with dogs in a positive manner like that. I spent a week working at a dog shelter when I was out on sick leave from my full-time job back in December. I'm going to tell you that was like the coolest. Actually, no, that was later than December. I think that was in February. That was fun. I liked it. I mean, part of it was sad, but just being around dogs every day just made me incredibly happy. Want to hear from you. What's a Josh.com.
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on the What's a Josh broadcast. Want to hear about your cool job or your friend's cool job. Ron said, my wife gets paid to cuddle newborn babies in the NICU where parents can't be there. Doesn't get much more meaningful than that. Greg said, I know a guy who names paint colors and never realized that was an actual career until I met him. And Denise, my son works for a video game company. Oh my gosh, people would love this one. Check it out. He spends part of his day trying to break games before they're released. Denise, thank you for that one. Head over to whatsajosh.com. Click message me to get in touch.

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0: Your home for all things 90s, that 90s channel. Hanging on the What's a Josh broadcast. Still talking about cool jobs. Just got a message from Chris over at whatsajosh.com. I detail private jets, just interior. Some days celebrities walk right past me and I have to pretend it's just another Tuesday. That's super cool. Anybody else got something like that? Whatsajosh.com. Click message me.
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Here on the What's a Josh broadcast, kind of dreaming. We're talking about cool jobs that people have. And by the way, if you got one, love to hear from you. What'sajosh.com. Got a message from Emma, and I love this one. My grandpa always said, if people think your job sounds cool, you've probably found the right career. Emma, thank you for that one. More coming. Yo,

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0: that 90s channel, all things 90s. It is that time, the retro movie quote of the day here on the What's a Josh broadcast. We've done this movie a while back, different quote though. All this week we're staying into the 70s, 1978 for this one, and this was a classic that a lot of people quote. We'll give you the official quote coming up in a few songs with the What's a Josh broadcast.
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thank you for spending your day with the What's a Josh broadcast. The retro movie quote of the day, going back to the 70s today, and 1978. Nothing is over until we decide it is. Nothing is over until we decide it is. What movie is that from 1978? Think of probably the most popular late 70s movie that you could think of, and that's what it is. I'll give you the answer next.

0: This is That 90s Channel. Go back to 1978 with the What's a Josh broadcast retro movie quote of the day. Nothing is over until we decide it is. What movie is that from? It was directed by Dan Landis. Really, where did I get John Landis? Where did I get Dan from? Good Lord. Time for a nap. It stars John Belushi. Or should I call him Dan Belushi? No. It stars John Belushi, Tim Matheson, Tom Hulce, and Karen Allen. It was made for under $3 million. It became one of the highest grossing comedies ever at the time. It helped launch the college comedy genre that inspired films through the 80s and beyond. The soundtrack is packed with rock and roll and R&B hits from the late 50s and early 60s, making it a favorite with oldies fans. Nothing is over until we decide it is. That, of course, National Lampoon's Animal House. Another one to put on the list to check out this coming weekend. And that's your retro movie quote of the day with the What's a Josh broadcast.
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